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4: 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You held the copper cup as you chugged that Mexican mule. 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

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Community that thrives, all inspired. Now I'm tired of turning through these sweet toys. Lovers, noise, healings and joys. Sacred times, girls and boys. My dear, my darling, I am ready for the next level up. 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

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Feeling like you're trapped in your own skin, and now you're better.

It's 9 p.m. on a fucking Friday. It's 9 p.m. on a fucking Friday. Get the fuck, fuck, get the fuck. It's 9 p.m. on a fucking Friday. 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